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2: Stardate June 15th. 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
2: Stardate June 15th. Like a cosmic butterfly, a cluster of young stars is just emerging from its cocoon, a cloud of gas and dust. The cocoon spans about 45 light years, but some of the beautiful butterfly is already in view. Parts of the gas cloud are lit up by the brightest of the infant stars taking shape there. That creates a glowing patch of red and blue. The whole complex is known as the Cocoon Nebula. It's about 4,000 light years away in Cygnus. Hundreds of stars are being born inside it. The most impressive of those stars is about 14 times as massive as the Sun, and tens of thousands of times brighter. It's especially bright in the ultraviolet, wavelengths that are invisible to the human eye. The UV zaps atoms of hydrogen in the nebula, splitting them apart. When the atoms recombine, they emit red light, the main color of the nebula. The hot star also illuminates dust grains in the nebula. It doesn't set them aglow. Instead, the light simply reflects off the grains. That colors the blue parts of the nebula. Less massive stars, stars like the Sun or even smaller, are still coming together. They won't shine as fully formed stars for millions of years. The Cocoon Nebula is low in the northeast at nightfall. It's to the lower left of the bright star Deneb, which marks the tail of the swan. The nebula is too faint to see with the eye alone. Today's program

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I'm Billy Henry.

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Yes, I feel it. 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This is a story of where I was born. No man's land between 115th Street and 125th. Everyone today is talking about el barrio or their ghettos, about the hard times they had. We had hard times, but we had good times too. I can remember the summer. Summertime was beautiful. The days were long. We didn't need any ocean breeze. To the left, we had the Hudson River. To the right, the East River. When we wanted to refresh ourselves, who needed the ocean? 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You remember the Johnny pump? All we needed was a good screwdriver and a can. And we were refreshed. At night, the breeze was beautiful. Tar Beach, that was our meeting place. And we had fun galore. When I went home, my mother was beautiful. Our food was really together. Rice and beans, that's our soul food, with a little cuchifritos on the side. And for a little dessert, we had Mavi, the grooviest tasting drink you want to try. 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My querido, my beautiful barrio, my ghetto.

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Well, hello again, my friends, and welcome to the Roots Roundup Radio Show, the best part of your Monday. My name is John Nowy. Thanks for tuning in once again. Got another great show for you tonight. New music from Danny Baker from right here in Seattle, Kimmy Bitter, Brennan Lee, Sad Daddy. We got some Shot of Soul, some classic country, and so much more. Let's get things started right now with Jason and the Scorchers doing Bob Dylan's Absolutely Sweet Marie on the Roots Roundup Space 101.1.

0: It's the Roots Roundup Radio Show. The best part of your Monday, we just heard John Doe doing Golden State, Lucinda Williams, Stolen Moments, James McMurtry, Level Land. We started the show with Jason and the Scorchers doing Dylan's Absolutely Sweet Marie. New music right now from Brendan Lee. This one kind of caught me off guard.
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2: Being 6 years old, I had seen some trains before, so it's

It's a Roots Roundup, the best part of your money. That's new from Joshua Ray Walker. Texas Sober here at Sierra Hull doing Spitfire, Sad Daddy, Bootlegger, and new from Brennan Lee, Texas, 1947 from a project called, what is that called again? Old Number One Revisited. So it's a collection of Guy Clark songs by a bunch of cool people. I see Margaret Price down there, Logan Ledger, Kelsey Walden, and more. I'll be playing more of that in the weeks to come. And what else did we hear from? Okay, on to the next set. New from Bella White, Pink Living Room. Yeah, this is a professional show here. Yeah. Roots Roundup Space 101.1.

It's a roots run of the best part of your Monday. You gotta love Jim Lauderdale. The guy is so prolific and he doesn't put out crap. It's always good. That's his take on artificial intelligence. Heard Zephaniah Ohora, high class city girl from the country, the Cruzados. Kind of new old from them. It's a remix version by Kurt Block of Seattle, of the Fastback, etc. Doing Don't Throw Stones in her Bella White Pink Living Room. More new music right now. Local music from Danny Baker. Used to Missing You. It's a Roots Roundup on Space 101.1.

It's a Roots Roundup, the best part of your Monday. That's brand new there from Kimmy Bitter. I love that orchestration and everything. That's great, great tune there. Love Me or Leave Me Alone, we heard Aaron Lee Tazian doing Lost and Alone, new from him. Steve Allman, Annie O'Neill, great tune from last year. Tacoma to Tupelo and brand new Northwest music from Danny Baker, Used to Missing You. I might be the first person that's played that. I'm not sure. I think I am. Okay, we're about the halfway point of the show, so it's time for the Shot of Soul. Here's Mel and Tim, Backfield Emotion on the Roots Roundup, Space 101.1 KMGP, LPFM, Magnuson Park.

It's a Roots Roundup Radio Show, the best part of your Monday. That was us, our Shot of Soul. And you heard Cliff Nobles and Company doing The Horse. If you're a certain age like I am, every high school marching band played that one back in the day. The Horse. Also heard Shirley Ellis doing The Real Nitty Gritty, Major Lance, The Monkey Time, The Spinners, One of a Kind Love Affair, and Mel and Tim, Backfield in Motion. Okay, it's time for some good old-time country music. And we're going to kick it off with Wade Ray doing Idaho Red. It's a Roots Roundup, Space 101.1.

0: has a little session with the Dyson Cards, and he gets another load at the Denver Yards. He heads for Kansas City and for old St. Louis, cause he has a little date with a gal in old Mizzou.
1: It's Lyman, Russell, Salina, Junction City, Manhattan, Topeka, and OKC. At Boonville and Columbia, he's a rolling great, and he makes

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And Little Red Riding Hood was scared as a mouse. 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

do. 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

It's a Roots Run of the best part of your Monday. Some good old country hillbilly music right there. That was Lou Graham doing Long Gone Daddy. Oney Wheeler, Run 'Em Off. Barney Burkham doing Can't Steal My Way Around. Gene O'Quinn, Too Hot to Handle. And Wade Ray, Idaho Red. I feel like playing more of this good old time country music, so let's hear Lefty Frizzell stepping out. It's a Roots Run-Up on Space 101.1.

girl in the country one day. Brought her to town and needed daddy to stay. Got her a job, give her a start. Now she changed her way of living, little gal got smart. Bought out my store, put on a sale. Started advertising and she took in the kill. Ready tomorrow, but it's cash today. Now she's selling that stuff she used to give away. And now she's selling.

0: 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Silk went up high and cotton got low. So she raised her price on her calico. 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

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Judge of the town came to see her one day. Got her a line in his big-time way. Offered her a check for all she had, but she handed him a package in her paper bag and said, oh.

It's a Roots Roundup, the best part of your Monday, closing out the classic country sets there with a song that's a little misleading. Yodeling Polka by Spade Cooley doesn't have any vocals in it. It just sounds like a yodeling song. And we heard the Sunshine Boys doing She's a Rounder. Country Johnny Mathis and Les Chambers. Everybody else does. Leroy Jenkins gave us Why Don't You Get on the Woo Wagon with Me? Yeah. And Lefty Frizzell gave us Stepping Out. Time for another set of songs. Let's hear some Dave Alvin and Jimmy Dale Gilmore. It's a Roots Roundup, Space 101.1.

long, sleepless nights of temptation and sin. Well, when they tore that joint down, you know I shed a tear. Now the

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It's a Roots Roundup, the best part of your Monday. That's some Marty Brom right there. Damn Those Little Demons. We heard Jesse Dayton, Talking Company Man Blues, and Dave Allen, Jimmy Dale Gilmore. We're still here, and I'm still here. But I'm going to leave you with one more song here from Turnpike Troubadours, Mean Old Son. The Roots Roundup, Space 101.1, KMGP, LPFM, Madison Park. 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

0: Starting us off tonight, A Tribe Called Quest and Scenario from their album The Low End Theory. 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I'm Trent Kelly, and new music coming up this hour, Automatic, Car Culture, and a new single from Courtney Barnett. But let's give some love to artists here in the Pacific Northwest.
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0: Welcome to our little segment where we celebrate Pacific Northwest musical artists. And tonight we are highlighting four musical groups. Bloom Effect out of Vancouver, BC. Carl Christensen and the Lake Flora Band out of Seattle. And Scratching Tongues out of Portland. But we start things off with an original synth-pop duo out of Seattle called Margo Adrift, who's been delivering sonic bliss since 2019, and their music has roots in the 70s and 80s post-punk and new wave scenes. They definitely have Laurie Anderson vibes. And this is their latest single, Under the Radar. It's Margo Adrift on The Wave Show's Local Vibrations on Space 101.1 FM.

0: off of the Ocillion EP, that is Bloom Effect, a shoegaze trio out of Vancouver, BC, consisting of Argentine-born Julia Laffitt, UK-born Craig Wayman, and drummer Tom Rappa, and that was their track Itero. I'm Trent Kelly, and this is Local Vibrations on The Wave Show, broadcasting on Space 101.1 FM out of the Emerald City. Next up is a Seattle band that unfortunately just broke up, but lucky for us, just released a new album called Lake Flora. It's Carl Christensen and the Lake Flora Band. And why did they break up? And what's going on? Well, here's Carl Christensen to set us all straight.
1: In short, my band is breaking up. We arrived at this decision around October of last year, but we still had a batch of songs that we really wanted to record and release. So in January, we went into the studio and recorded our second album together. I've had a few people ask me if I'm moving to another city, or if I'm retiring from music, or am I going away in some capacity. Nope, I'm sticking around. I'm still out here. I'm still writing songs. I'm still playing shows. What is going away is this group of four people playing shows together and the name, the Lake Flora Band. This project feels like something that the four of us have contributed to in ways that are not like replaceable or interchangeable. I am still going to be playing shows after this. And over the last couple of months, I've been really, really fortunate to work with some really talented musicians, and it's brought out new elements of my songwriting that I never knew were there, and it's been really exciting. We're all really, really proud of these songs. You can listen to them anywhere you listen to music.
0: Like on The Wave Show with Trent Kelly. From their final album, Lake Flora, this is Rock Creek, from Carl Christensen and the Lake Flora Band.

0: All right, Sheriff. These are three gentlemen that we're looking for. They go by the name Scratching Tongues, and there's $1,000 reward out for the three of them, dead or alive.
1: Those bastards.

wrapping up the local vibration segment of the Wave Show tonight. Out of the PDX, that is Scratching Tongues with Foggy Brain. From their album More of This Is Newer Than Older, they're a quartet of Josh, Ben, Patrick, and Aaron, and they like to call their music Alien Pop. And they have a really cool video that accompanies that song, and we heard a little bit of it on the beginning of that track. Got a little bit of a Cops and Robbers thing going on. And this is the coolest little radio station in the galaxy, Space 101.1 FM, and you can hear us here in Seattle over the air at 101.1 FM. Also, we bleed into the east side. 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Still to come on the Wave Show, L7, and a new single from Courtney Barnett. But one of my favorite CDs of all time was Catching Up with Depeche Mode, The Singles, 1981 through 1985, which was released in 1985 and just turned 40 years old. And for us here in the States, Depeche Mode started gaining ground in around 1985 and was one of my first CDs that I ever bought from Tower Records. And this track was also found on the Black Celebration album, Shake the Disease, from Depeche Mode, on The Wave Show on Space FM.

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I'm Trent Kelly, and this is new music from Courtney Barnett. Stay in your lane.

Her first release since 2023, that's Courtney Barnett with her new single Stay in Your Lane. A singer-songwriter that got her start in Melbourne, Australia. Spinning alternative tracks from retro to today, you're listening to The Wave Show on Space 101.1 FM. I'm Trent Kelly, and we heard from Depeche Mode with Shake the Disease, then an all-female punk outfit out of LA, L7, with Andre. And space stands for Sandpoint Arts and Cultural Exchange. 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Now, this has to be up there with the best band name ever. This is the Octopus Project, an art pop electronica trio from Austin, from their album Memory Mirror. 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

From the 2021 album, Missile Command, that is Quicksand, a post-hardcore quartet out of New York City, who gets some of their influences from Jane's Addiction, Cocteau Twins, and Public Enemy. And in that long set, we heard from Daniel Ash, one of the members of Bauhaus, Tones on Tales, and Love and Rockets, with one of his solo singles called Get Out of Control. Then a new track from a band called Automatic out of L.A., who one of the members is the daughter of Kevin Haskins of Bauhaus, Tones on Tales, and Love and Rockets. See how clever I am? We heard their single, Is It Now? And then the Dub 87 mix of New Order's Confusion. I'm Trek Kelly, wrapping up another The Wave Show on Space 101.1 FM. And if you're in a band in the Pacific Northwest and you'd like to be on the air on The Wave Show, just shoot me an email at thewaveshow@outlook.com or send me a DM on Instagram. I'll leave you tonight with a new track from DJ Daniel Fisher out of Montreal, whose musical project is called Car Culture. Here's his new single, Doesn't Really Matter. No, really, that's the name of it. I'll catch you later. Ta-da!

Space 101.1 KMGP LPFM, Magnuson Park. Hey, this is Matt C. You're listening to the Post Hole Show. Thanks for tuning in. Let's kick it off with a track by one of my favorite local bands, Helms Alee, who are playing this Saturday, June 13th, with Anthers and Czar at the Tractor Tavern. Tickets are still on sale. I'll be there. This is the track, Do Not Expose to the Burning Sun, off the album, Keep This Be the Way. Thanks for tuning in.

You just heard Hive Destruction by the one and only Isis off the Mosquito Control EP, which came out in 1998. Wow, such a long time ago. I was lucky enough to see Isis on their final tour, and then I think I saw them opening for Tool, but I wasn't as into them. But that final show at Numo's with Isis on their last tour was just transformative, incredible. Incredible show. Their whole discography is amazing. They've been repressing a lot of their albums on vinyl lately too, so keep an eye out for that if you've been hunting them down. They used to be pretty expensive. Before that, you heard Helmsley with Do Not Expose to the Burning Sun off their recent album. The most recent album came out in 2022, Keep This Be the Way. I know they're working on some new stuff. They've been playing it at some recent shows, and they are playing this Saturday at the Tractor Tavern with Anthers and Czar. Opening up. Don't miss it. That's a great lineup. Welcome to the Post Hole Show. I'm Matt C. And every week from 10 to 11 on Mondays, I bring you the best in heavy, noisy, experimental, sometimes loud, sometimes quiet, but always music to feed your soul. And tonight, we have some tracks. We have something from the new Converge album that's come out in the last year, second album of theirs that's come out in the last year, some Ken Mode, some Ms. Moore, and much, much more. Let's go ahead. Jump right into the next track by one of my favorite artists, Ragana. This track is from 2023's album Desolation's Flower, and it's called DTA, which stands for Death to America. Here we go.

You just heard Philadelphia's own Quiet Man with the song Pressure to Burrow off of 2023's album The Starving Lesson. Before that, you heard Esben and the Witch, some post-rock, post-punky, beautiful stuff. That was the song No Dog off their 2014 album New Nature. And starting that set was Regana with the song DTA, Death to America, off Desolation's Flower, which came out in 2023 on the Flenser. Just beautiful, atmospheric, black metal-y, shoegazy, just everything that Regana touches just consistently is incredible. We're going to go ahead and keep the music going again. We got a song from the new Converge album that just came out, Hum of Hurt. This track is called Doom and Bloom. This is Matt C. with the Post Hole Show on Space 101.1 FM.

That was the Blackened Doom Goodness, which is Mizmor out of Portland, Oregon. Mizmor is playing with Monolord, opening for Monolord this Thursday, June 11th at Substation. Tickets still available. And that was the track No Place to Arrive, which was off the album Prosaic, which came out on Profound Lore Records in 2023. And then starting that set, again, was a new track from Converge off their latest album, Hum of Hurt. That was Doom and Bloom. They're just having an amazing, amazing year, Converge. Waiting for them to come to Seattle. My hope, and I've been telling this to my friends, is Converge, Neurosis, double billing at the Showbox at the Market. That's my wish. That's my wish right there. If you're enjoying the show tonight, you can find me at space101fm.org, where you can stream my last two episodes. 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You can find my email address there and contact me, or you can find it on my Instagram account. I love hearing from people, music to play, questions. I love recommendations. And we're going to go ahead and keep on going. This is the track Booby Trap from Godhead Silo from 1996 on Sub Pop. Thanks for tuning in.

That was Winnipeg's Ken Mode with Not My Fault off the album Null, which came out a few years ago. And starting that set was Godhead Silo with a 1996 track, Booby Trap, off Skyward in Triumph. Great noise rock. We're going to go ahead, finish up the set tonight with a track by Glassing. I just found out about this band. They're on a Pelagic Records. The album From the Other Side of the Mirror and the song Nothing Touches You, which just came out a couple of years ago. Really great kind of post-hardcore, some influences of black metal and shoegaze. We're going to go ahead and finish it up with that. I hope to see you at the Helmsley Show this Saturday, maybe at the Mizmore Show on Thursday. 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And again, this is Glassing. Thanks for tuning in.

0: You're listening to Janitors of Lunacy on Space 101.1 KMGP LP FM, Magnuson Park. I'm DJ Rocco. Tonight for my second show, no theme. The one obstruction I have is to only play music from what's left of a CD collection. Of course, I saved a small amount of the good ones, but in general tonight, just some nice, loud, noisy music. It's been a week, and I'm in a mood to let some Janitors of Lunacy help me cross over to the other side.
1: I'm sorry, but sometimes I just don't understand you. Sometimes you scare me.
2: It's not me that scares you. It's the world. Let's get out of it, Abby. Let's cross over.
1: Cross over?
2: To the other side.
1: How do we do that?

That was DJ Python, QEPD, Deep Reggaeton, to get lost in from a savant of the genre, Dulce Campaña, the album from 2017. And to start tonight's Our Basement Jacks, the track Daluma, released in 1996. I first heard this as a part of a Giles Peterson compilation, and I've been cranking this up on the regular for the past 25 years or so. I do play air drums to it every single time. Probably a top five favorite track, but who ever really knows? Hey, comrades. I'm DJ Rocco Altabelli, and the show is Janitors of Lunacy. This is my second show. Thank you for being here. Coming up, music from the Nicholas Jar and Dave Harrington project Dark Side. But first, Brazilian vibes and a declaration. Otis Jackson Jr., a.k.a. Madlib, is my favorite producer of all time. And I have more Madlib vinyl than any other artist or band, and I did run the numbers. Art Blakey's in second, with Bardo Pond not far behind, but more on them later. From Madlib's Medicine Show, it's a collection of 13 records showcasing his psychedelic take on hip-hop, jazz, folk, prog, and beat tapes, and whatever else he wants to do. I've chosen album number 3, Flight to Brazil. 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

Serbian-born Suba from the legendary Sao Paulo Confessions album with Saria. Came out Y2K 26 years ago. What can I say about this record? I'll say it time and time again, but this album changed my life, matching woozy, trippy bossa nova club music with bombastic drum and bass breaks was definitely not on my bingo card at that point in my life. Tragically, days after this record was released, Suba ran inside his studio, which was on fire, and didn't make it back out. The music he saved resulted in Bebel Gilberto's beautiful debut record, Tanto Tempo, which went on to sell over a million copies worldwide. Rest in power, Suba. And starting the set was Madlib, and it didn't cross my mind until I started making notes for this show, but during the LA fires a year and a half ago, Madlib lost his house, his vinyl collection, and most of his recording equipment. So tragic losses all the way around. Did you know that the space in Space 101.1 FM is an acronym? 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I'm DJ Rocco. The show is Janitors of Lunacy. If you liked what I played or have a request or didn't like what I played and want to tell me about it, I'm at janitorsoflunacy@gmail.com. First time I heard this next track, I literally had to pull over and listen all the way through. If you haven't bumped the volume, now is good. The track is A1 from the duo Darkside. 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

0: We made them dance, and it was, I mean, the thing was really, it was like a cultural orgasm. Mm-hmm. You know, that's what it was. Cultural orgasm, you know.
1: The hell's coming.

Sarah Creative Partners from 2009. The album Nuclear Evolution, The Age of Love. We heard Love Czars, pretty much all 7 minutes and 48 seconds. It's a bit of a guilty pleasure of mine because it's so long and unclassifiable. But the L's coming, and they're taking you way out. Before that, DJ Cozy with Royal Asher Cut from the Amygdala record. 2013, released on his Pompa label. A record worthy of being played in its entirety, and especially if the letters THC or psilocybin mean anything to you. And to start the set, Dark Side with the track A1 from their Dark Side EP. You are listening to Janitors of Lunacy. I'm DJ Rocco. This is a weekly program running every Monday night from 11 p.m. to midnight. We explore the edges of the musical kaleidoscope through the lens of rock, jazz, house, dub, noise, and the experimental. Next week for my third show, a fun obstruction, only playing track number 3 from any given album for my third show. And fair warning, it's going to be very 90s. And tonight, now, as we approach midnight, a curveball, Lovin' Rockets. I was a freshman in college when I first heard Seventh Dream of Teenage Heaven. At the time, I thought Bauhaus was pretty cool, and I even had a Bela Lugosi's Dead t-shirt. But this new band, which is Bauhaus minus Peter Murphy, was next level. Until next week, one family, one love.

Alexa, you can listen to space by asking me to play KMGP on TuneIn. Don't worry, I won't judge if you sing along.

Watch out for that guy on your right. I seen him on the news last Saturday night. He was high in the city. High in the city. Hey, look, they're setting fire to that Jeep.

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0: Do you want to dance? 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I'm DJ Crass But Kind, and I curate a punk variety hour every Friday at 11 p.m. Looking forward to listening with you.
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outright. Whenever it's pop, I can love to question. 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

0: Hi, this is Tom Rasmussen, former city council member of Seattle and volunteer for the AIDS Memorial Pathway Project. 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
1: Ladies and gentlemen, right about now, the soulful, funky sounds of the Bar King!
2: 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But we would like to invite each of you to come and go with us, and perhaps you'll see a side of life that you've never seen before.

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Whatever you do, when you have fun, we want you to do it right now. You see, we put

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So we're gonna give you a chance to get yours before I get mine, all right? Here we go!

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My name is Anne-Marie from Viewridge, and my favorite thing for breakfast is buttered toast. And you are listening to Space 101.1. That old

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0: 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I'm Brandon Sparks, and on The Walk-Up, we'll take a lineup from baseball history and attempt to create the perfect set of songs for those players. 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

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I'd appreciate you listening. Thank you very much.

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I'm Eli, and my co-host Sage and I would like to invite you to tune into Vanishing Point, Thursday nights from 11 to 12. 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
0: Sure look nice.
1: 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I'm glad to be back in Folsom.
0: 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I like to watch you talk.
1: 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This way
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1: You know, everybody's got their own way of doing anything. 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

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Yes, sir. Every time, every time. Maybe you'd better try it.

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1: 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Gave it everything I had. I

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I live in Redmond, and Space 101 is the only good radio station in Seattle right now. So yeah, keep it up. Peace out. What's

0: This is Brett Barrio from Roving Reporter. 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